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My name is CJ Cruz. 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

96 KYMO. River Delta weather tonight. Chance of showers and thunderstorms. Look for lows around 55. Sunny and 80 tomorrow. Slight chance of showers Mother's Day with a high near 76. It's Stephen Bishop now on Classic KYMO.

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Before we do that, we got this hour's Cruise Control featuring Hall and Oates. 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Hey,

0: 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Tonight's Cruise Show Brainbuster. On average, this annoying thing happens 17 times a week to people at work. What is it? On average, this annoying thing happens 17 times a week to people at work. What is it? The answer coming up in REM next on Classic KYMO.
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For classic KYMO River Delta weather tonight, chance of showers, maybe a thunderstorm, lows around 55. Then for tomorrow, sunny and 80. Mother's Day Sunday, chance of showers, partly sunny and a high of 76. Back to tonight's Crucial Brainbuster. On average, this annoying thing happens 17 times a week. People at work. What is it? Getting you sidetracked or interrupted. Sweet. 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

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Bertrand Sykeston, Cape Girardeau.

Carrier Home for Reid Howe and just another morning show. A couple of minutes after 8 o'clock, my name is CJ Cruz, Marvin Gaye, KYMO.

0: That is Hall & Oates. It's Sarah Smile on 98.9 Classic KYMO. Well, the Cape Farmers Market is back every Thursday morning, starting around 9 a.m. through mid-afternoon. It happens through the month of November on the West Park Mall parking lot. I don't know about you, but I am so ready for some squash this year. I will be heading to the Cape Farmers Market again every Thursday in the West Park Mall parking lot. Los Lobos and your River Delta weather coming up next.
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Classic KYMO River Delta weather tonight. Showers and thunderstorms. Lows around 55. Sunny and 80 tomorrow. Then on Sunday, a chance of showers. Partly sunny and high near 76. 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

Classic KYMO, your River Delta weather. Chance of showers and thunderstorms tonight. Look for lows around 55, sunny and 80 tomorrow. Partly sunny, too, on Sunday for Mother's Day, a high of 76. Survivor, it's Eye of the Tiger. Classic KYMO.

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Classic KYMO River Delta weather tonight. A chance of showers and thunderstorms with lows around 55. Sunny and 80 tomorrow. Then for Sunday, partly sunny with a high near 76. Queen is on Classic KYMO.

Coming up tonight's WTF, what the Florida? That's in minutes, but first, this hour's Cruise Control. 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

0: The B-52s, it's Love Shack on 98.9 Classic KYMO. Tonight's WTF, What the Florida? A 34-year-old man in Florida named Richard Carpenter was operating a drone around 12:20 in the morning on Monday when he intentionally buzzed a parked car with it. A guy was in that car with his window down at the time, and he called the police because the drone's spinning blades were too close for comfort. The police showed up, and Richard admitted that he was flying the drone in that direction because he thought the guy was following him, since he saw the car in several different locations. The victim said he was stopping in the area because he was a delivery driver. The police smelled alcohol on Richard, and he seemed hammered. Officially, Richard was charged with burglary and assault. That's because in addition to the drone nonsense, Richard also reached inside the guy's vehicle and tried to wrestle his phone away from him. WTF. What the Florida? Earth, Wind, and Fire next on KYMO.
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0: 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Looks like Mother's Day could have a little chance of rain in there. We'll talk about that with your forecast next on Classic KYMO.
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Classic KYMO, your Riverdale to weather tonight. Showers and thunderstorms possible with lows around 55. Sunny and 80 tomorrow. Then, for Sunday, a chance of showers. Sunny and a high of 76. Jay Giles Band on Classic KYMO.

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Your River Delta weather tonight. Showers and thunderstorms possible with a low of 55. Sunny and 80 tomorrow. Then sunshine Sunday with a high near 76. 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

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Riverdale to weather for your Saturday. Going to see sunny skies. We'll get up to a high of 81. Then tonight, mostly clear, a low of 58. Right now, 61 in Southeast Missouri. Here's Ides of March and Vehicle on KYMO.

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All right, time to kick off the Night Shift Classic Countdown. Tonight we're going to count down the top five songs from this week in the year 1996, and we start with number five. 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

Checking your River Delta weather. Sunny skies for your Saturday. A high of 81. Then tonight, mostly clear. A low of 58. 59 right now at KYMO. There's Diana Ross and Ain't No Mountain High Enough.

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Jason N. on your Saturday. Coming up, Frankie Goes to Hollywood, Nikki Lowe, and the Rolling Stones. Right now, Deep Purple, Smoke on the Water. 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

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Checking your River Delta weather. Sunny today with a high of 81. Tonight mostly clear. A low of 58. It's 59 right now in Western Kentucky. Here's the Sanford Townsend Band. 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

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It's All Star on the new 98.9 Classic KYMO. All right, that brings us to the number four song in our Night Shift Classic Countdown from this week in the year 1996. Coming in at number four, it's the Tony Rich Project with Nobody Knows. 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

0: Benjamin Orr and Stay the Night on Classic KYMO as we roll towards 2 o'clock. Going to hear from Carol Douglas coming up and a check of the weather's on the way next.
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River Delta weather for your Saturday. Sunny skies with a high of 81. Mostly clear tonight, a low of 58. That's where we are right now in Southeast Missouri. 58 with Three Dog Night and celebrate.

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Jason in on your Saturday edition of The Night Shift. Coming up over the 2 o'clock hour, we're going to hear from Moody Blues, some Celine Dion, and REO Speedwagon. 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

Little REO Speedwagon. Don't let him go. You've got it on Classic KYMO. Riverdale's weather, sunny for your Saturday. We'll get up to a high of 81. Then tonight, mostly clear, a low of 58. It's 58 right now in Southern Illinois. Here's Moody Blues, your wildest dreams on KYMO.

Electric Light Orchestra. It's Don't Bring Me Down on Classic KYMO. All right, that brings us to the number three song in our Night Shift Classic Countdown from this week in the year 1996. Coming in at number three, it's Celine Dion, Because You Love Me on Classic KYMO.

0: Foreigner and I Want to Know What Love Is on Classic KYMO. Just about 10 minutes away from 3 o'clock, Martika coming up for you. We'll hear from Journey 2, and we'll check the updated look at the forecast next.
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Your River Delta weather for today, sunny with a high of 81. Tonight, mostly clear, a low of 58. Right now, 57 as we head towards 3 o'clock. 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

playing all your favorites, all in the same place. 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

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River Delta weather for your Saturday. We'll see sunny skies with a high of 81. Tonight, mostly clear, a low of 58. For Sunday, slight chance of some thunderstorms. We'll get up to a high of 76. It's 57 right now in Southeast Missouri. Here's the Eurythmics. Here Comes the Rain Again on KYMO.

Eagles and Lion Eyes on Classic KYMO. All right, that brings us to the number two song in our Night Shift Classic Countdown from this week in the year 1996. The song coming in at number two comes from Bone Thugs and Harmony. 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

0: Stephen Bishop, It Might Be You on Classic KYMO. We're headed towards 4 o'clock on this Saturday edition of The Night Shift. Going to hear from Paul McCartney coming up, and we'll check your weather next.
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The Moody Blues. 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We're playing the music you grew up with right here on the station you grew up with. Coming up over the 4 o'clock hour, I got Peaches and Herbs, some Bad Company. We'll hear from Green Day a little later on as well. Right now, Creedence Clearwater Revival. It's Bad Moon Rising on Classic KYMO.

It's Queen. We will rock you. We are the champions on Classic KYMO. Riverdale to weather for your Saturday. Going to be a pretty nice day today. Sunny skies, a high of 81. Tonight, mostly clear, a low of 58. Yard work is in my future. For tomorrow, sunny. Well, a slight chance of thunderstorms moving in the afternoon as well. We'll get up to a high of 76. Right now, 56 on the prairie. It's the Doobie Brothers. Long train running on KYMO.

REO Speedwagon can't fight this feeling on Classic KYMO. That brings us to the number one song in our Night Shift Classic Countdown from this week in the year 1996. The song coming in at number one would be spending its sixth week on the charts. It's Mariah Carey and Always Be My Baby on Classic KYMO.

0: Bruce Springsteen, Pink Cadillac on Classic KYMO. We're headed towards 5 o'clock. It's Jason in on the night shift. Going to hear from Van Morrison on the way, and the forecast is coming up next.
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Van Morrison, Domino on Classic KYMO. Riverdale's weather, sunny with a high of 81. Tonight, mostly clear, a low of 58. Slight chance of some thunderstorms on your Sunday. High of 76, 55 right now at KYMO. Here's Linda Ronstadt. You're no good.

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Look, Kenny Loggins, it's Footloose on the new 98.9 Classic KYMO. Just after 5 o'clock, Jason in on the night shift for your Saturday. Happy weekend. Here's the Eagles. It's Life in the Fast Lane on Classic KYMO.

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Riverdale to weather for your Saturday. Sunny skies with a high of 81. Tonight, mostly clear, low of 58. Slight chance of thunderstorms on Sunday with a high of 76. 55 right now at KYMO. It's Grand Funk Railroad. We're an American band.

0: Billy Joel, you may be right on Classic KYMO. Well, we're headed towards 6 o'clock. Just about time for me to say goodbye before I go. Firefall coming up. And we'll check that forecast for the weekend next.
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Riverdale's weather for your weekend. Going to see sunny skies today with the high of 81. Tonight, mostly clear, a low of 58. On Sunday, slight chance of thunderstorms. Greater chance of thunderstorms in the afternoon and into the evening hours on your Sunday. A high of 76, a low of 52. Looking towards next week, looks pretty nice to start the week. Sunny on Monday, a high of 70. Sunny on Tuesday, a high of 75. Right now, 53 as we head towards 6 o'clock, and that does it for me. The night shift is over, and I'm clocking out. Have a great rest of your Saturday. Have a great weekend, and I'll see you back here next week on The Night Shift. Here's John Lennon. It's Imagine on Classic KYMO. See ya.

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Foreigner, a long, long way from home here on Classic KYMO 98.9 FM. How you doing? Good Saturday morning to you. We are into the 6 o'clock hour and the beginning of my fun time playtime with you. I'm Reed Howell. It's just you, it's me, and the music here of KYMO, your total music station, playing the greatest music of all time. 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Right now, The Police, Don't Stand So Close to Me on KYMO.

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It's not necessarily going to be hot today, but very warm. Some of these morning clouds give way to a mostly sunny afternoon. 81 for the projected high today. A light west wind. Calm winds tonight, mostly clear, lows in the mid and upper 50s. Tomorrow, back into the upper 70s. Chance of thunderstorms, isolated to scattered tomorrow afternoon. Here's Steve Winwood.

the Year of the Cat with Al Stewart. 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Read with you, my fun time playtime. And let's get to your first House of Wax track this morning. Over on the turntable, I have the album Van Halen 2. And the origins of the song that I'm going to play, well, we've got to go all the way back to 1963. Clint Ballard Jr. wrote this song, first performed by Dee Dee Warwick for Jubilee Records in 63. It's been covered by many artists in the past. There was a charting version of the song by Betty Everett in 63. The Swinging Blue Jeans charted with it in 64. Linda Ronstadt in 74 turned this song into a number one hit. And then Van Halen covered it in 1979. You're No Good. It's your House of Wax track from Van Halen this hour on KYMO.

0: Someday with Sugar Ray. 1 week from today, if you may. I'm a poet and didn't know it. 1 week from today, we're going to see you. Hopefully we'll see you out at the Sykeston J.C. Crawfish Boil and Music Festival. That's right, May 16th, Rodeo Grounds in Sykeston. A fine, great list of bands that will be playing. The food, fun for the entire family, things to do for the kids. Gates open at 1. We hope to see you there. The Sykeston J.C. Crawfish Boil and Music Festival next weekend, Saturday, May 16th.
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tattoos. We're going to roam here at KYMO. River Delta weather. Morning clouds, a few clouds. But as the day goes on, more and more sunshine. 81 this afternoon with a light west wind. Pretty good looking day. Mostly clear and 56 tonight. Tomorrow, a chance of some showers and storms in the afternoon with a high in the mid and upper 70s. More clouds on your Sunday as well.

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Yes, the roundabout on Classic KYMO. Good morning. Hour number two, the 7 o'clock hour of my fun time playtime with you is underway. I'm Reed Howell. This is Huey Lewis in the news, hip to be

0: Jesse, Carly Simon on Classic KYMO, Three Dog Night before that. Still to come, I've got something from Kenny Loggins on the way, Journey, a check of your River Delta weather, too. And I want to remind you about something coming up this coming week on Wednesday, May 13th in Charleston. It's their second annual Community Prevention Day. It's going to be in A.D. Simpson Park. It's going to be from 3 in the afternoon till 6 in the evening. Numerous vendors on site, free food, bouncy houses, a mobile food pantry, door prizes, and more. Check it out. It's a really great opportunity to get out and about, and, well, it's all about positivity. It is the second annual Community Prevention Day this coming Wednesday in Charleston.
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The Danger Zone, and that is Kenny Loggins on Classic KYMO. River Delta weather for this Saturday, becoming mostly sunny to partly cloudy in the afternoon, 81 with a light west wind. Tonight, mostly clear, not bad. Lows in the mid and upper 50s. Music now from Journey.

David Bowie and the Young Americans here on KYMO, and it's time for this hour's House of Wax track. Over on the turntable is the album Toto 4. This song was released as the second single from that triple platinum Toto album back in 1982. On September 25th of 82, this song peaked at number 30 on the Billboard Hot 100. Here's Toto from the album Toto 4, Make Believe on KYMO.

0: Andy here at KYMO. Hey, the Malone Park Center for the Arts in Sikeston presents Movies of Meaning. They've been doing this once a month. They're going to do it through next month, June. It's going to be held at their facilities, 132 West Center Street in Sikeston. Movies that are on the schedule for the remainder of the Movies of Meaning time period. Well, this month's movie on the 22nd is Apollo 13. Next month on the 26th of June, Not in Our Wildest Dreams. All the movies are free and they begin at 6 p.m.
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River Delta weather time here. Moving up. We are real close to 8 o'clock. Becoming mostly sunny.

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If I ever lose my faith in you, that is staying here on Classic KYMO 98.9 FM. Good morning. It's the 8 o'clock hour now. That's hour number 3 underway here of my fun time playtime with you from 6 until noon. I, Reed Howell, play you the greatest music of all time, like this one from War on KYMO.

0: That's Nirvana About a Girl here on KYMO. A reminder that the downtown Sikeston Farmers Market is running this morning in American Legion Park, downtown Sikeston. It started at 7, usually runs up through the noon hour, maybe even a little after. 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

holding on loosely with 38 Special this morning here on Classic KYMO. I want to take you back to the origins of this next song. It's your House of Wax track for this hour. It was written by Jack Nitzsche and, of all people, Sonny Bono. Yeah, that Sonny Bono. First recorded in 1963 by Jackie DeShannon, the most successful versions of this song, won by the Searchers, started this song to its success. Their version reached number one on the UK's singles chart in 1964. Smokey had a worldwide hit with this song in 1977. The Ramones even did a cover of this song. But the one I'm going to play for you is done by Tom Petty and the Heartbreakers with some help from, of all people, Stevie Nicks. Yeah, that's right. Tom Petty and the Heartbreakers released their first live album in 1985 called Pack Up the Plantation Live. And Stevie Nicks performed on this song, recorded at the Forum in L.A. in June of 81. And it was released as a single on the album Rock Tracks chart. It went to number 17 on the Billboard Hot 100, number 37. Needles and Pins, Tom Petty, the Heartbreakers, and Stevie.

hasn't stopped raining for days. My world is a flood. Slowly I become one with the mud.

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It is your Wise Guy River Delta weather forecast for today, and I've got considerable sunshine, a few clouds, 81 this afternoon. Mostly clear and 56 tonight. Tomorrow, a slight chance of showers and storms. Partly sunny, that means more clouds than sun on your Sunday, and a high of 76. Here's Styx from the Grand Illusion album. It's Fooling Yourself.

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Bertrand, Sykeston, Cape Girardeau.

We don't need another hero beyond Thunderdome. Tina Turner. You know, some of you listening right now remember when Tina Turner was at the Show Me Center back in the day. Performed that song. It was cool. Mr. opened that show. Anyway, reading with you. Saturday morning. It's my fun time, playtime, 9 o'clock hour. Here's CCR.

0: Right here, right now on Classic KYMO 98.9 FM. Next weekend, there's going to be a big flea market at the Cape Riverfront. Yeah, it's going to be overflowing with vendors taking part in the Cape Girardeau Riverfront Flea Market. Arts, crafts, food. You'll find it all next weekend, May 16th, on the riverfront in Cape.
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Bad Company, Feel Like Making Love on Classic KYMO, River Delta weather. For the rest of today, as we move from the morning into the afternoon, partly cloudy to mostly sunny later on. Warm today, very warm, high of 81. 56 and clear for the most part tonight. Tomorrow, increasing clouds, partly sunny. Isolated thunderstorm chances tomorrow afternoon with a high of 76.

0: 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That is Nina here on Classic KYMO. Time for your House of Wax track for this hour. Over on the turntable is the Honey Drippers Volume 1. This was an EP, so a mini album, if you will, of old kind of 50s standards performed by the Honey Drippers, led by Robert Plant from Led Zeppelin. Also in this band were Chic frontman Nile Rodgers, Late Night with David Letterman band leader Paul Schaefer, former Yardbird guitarist Jeff Beck and Jimmy Page. Yeah, that's a pretty all-star lineup. The song I'm going to play for you is a Ray Charles standard. Here are the Honey Drippers. I Got a Woman on Classic KYMO, your House of Wax track for this hour.
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0: 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I'm going to check your River Delta weather here in a little bit before 10 o'clock. 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

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Reed Howell here on this Saturday morning. Let's talk River Delta weather, your wise skies for the rest of today. Partly cloudy to mostly sunny. Light west winds. 81 the high this afternoon. It's going to be a good day, Tater. Mostly clear and 56 tonight. Tomorrow, increasing clouds, partly sunny. 76 with some isolated shower and thunderstorm chances tomorrow afternoon that may linger into tomorrow night. A north wind develops tomorrow night. 50 the low, cooler and sunny on Monday with a high of 71. Here's Slade. We're going to run away. 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
0: Some of you will get that reference. A reminder that next week, yeah, 1 week from today, the Sykeston J.C. Crawfish Boil and Music Festival out at the rodeo grounds will be underway. Gates open at 1. We're going to be there throughout the afternoon. Music from the Sykes Sisters and the Rhythm, Hudson Reed, Native State, the John D. Hale Band, along with this year's headliner, Tyler Nance. Food and fun for the whole family. Again, gates open at 1. We want to see you there. Next weekend, the Sykeston J.C. Crawfish Bowl and Music Festival, May 16th. Still to come, I've got music from, let's see, the Talking Heads and a check of your River Delta weather also on the way.
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And that's the Talking Heads, and She Was, here on Classic KYMO. Your Wise Guy, River Delta weather forecast for your Saturday. It's looking pretty good. Partly cloudy and mostly sunny, 81 with a light west wind tonight. Few clouds and mostly clear, 56 tomorrow afternoon, and a slight chance of some showers and storms, otherwise

That's Canned Heat on the road again here at KYMO. Wherever you are, whatever you may be doing, thank you so much for tuning in here on this Saturday morning. Here in this 10 o'clock hour, time for your House of Wax track. And over on the turntable, yeah, your House of Wax is where I play a piece of vinyl, an actual old school record, if you will. Over on the turntable is the album Mean Business by The Firm. The Firm, kind of a supergroup, if you will. It included Paul Rodgers from Bad Company, Jimmy Page from Led Zeppelin. Chris Slade played the drums. He's also been a longtime drummer for AC/DC. Now, this album was their second and final album of this little group. The album itself did pretty good, peaked at number 22 on the Billboard 200 albums chart. It had a single, All the King's Horses, that spent 4 weeks here in the States at the top of Billboard's mainstream rock tracks chart of the time. The song that I'm going to play from it for you, though, this morning is the first song on side two. It's called Tear Down the Walls. This is The Firm from the album Mean Business, and it's your House of Wax track for this hour.

0: Van Morrison and the Moon Dance on Classic KYMO. Coming up on Thursday, every Thursday now through November, it is the Cape Farmers Market. It's out on the West Park Mall parking lot. Check out what they have every Thursday starting around 9 a.m. on the West Park Mall parking lot over on the JCPenney side.
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River Delta weather, partly cloudy to mostly sunny as we go from late morning into the afternoon. 81 for the high. Winds westerly, but not a lot of wind today. 5 to 10 at best. Tonight, calm winds, mostly clear. Temperatures falling back into the mid and upper 50s. Bruce Hornsby in the range now on KYMO.

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have the Tin Man here on Classic KYMO. We're several minutes into the 11 o'clock hour, Saturday morning. Reed Howell with you here on Classic KYMO. It's my final hour of my fun time playtime. Here are the Cornelius brothers and Sister Rose. You gotta treat her like a lady and let her listen to KYMO.

0: 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That's Foreigner on Classic KYMO, the Beatles before that. Still to come this hour, music from Journey, Poco, The Doors, Heart, who knows what else. Also a check of your River Delta weather. That's not far away either. It's all coming up on Classic KYMO.
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Presumably the young. That's Journey. And it's time for a check of your River Delta weather. Partly cloudy to mostly sunny the remainder of today. Mostly clear tonight in the forecast. A few clouds maybe later on. Becoming partly sunny tomorrow. That means more clouds than sun. And an isolated shower and thunderstorm chance tomorrow afternoon. 81 this afternoon, 56 tonight. Mid and upper 70s for highs on Sunday.

Classic KYMO. And it brings us to your House of Wax track for this hour. I have an album from The Doors sitting on the turntable. As a matter of fact, it's their debut album from 1967, The Doors. Now, everybody knows, and if you don't, you've been living under a rock, the song Light My Fire was huge for them, right? But on the B-side, so back in the day, boys and girls, you youngsters out there, they released singles from the bigger albums of vinyl on little 45s. There were two sides to that record. The A-side was what radio stations were supposed to play, but occasionally the B-side song was pretty good as well, such as the case here. This song was written by Jim Morrison for his first serious girlfriend, Mary Werbelow, shortly after their relationship ended. The song on the B-side to the single Light My Fire is The Crystal Ship. Here are The Doors, your House of Wax track this hour.

0: Rolling Stones, The Beast of Burden here at KYMO. Coming up Wednesday, May 13th, in Charleston, it's the second annual Community Prevention Day. A lot of vendors will be on site, free food, bouncy houses, a mobile food pantry, door prizes, and more. It's an afternoon and early evening of positivity in Charleston, the second annual Community Prevention Day, May 13th, 3 until 6 in A.D. 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

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Your Wise Guy River Delta weather forecast. Partly cloudy to mostly sunny the remainder of the day. A westerly breeze. Not much, but it's there. 81 later today, 56 tonight, mid and upper 70s tomorrow with some at least isolated to widely scattered chances of showers and storms tomorrow afternoon into the evening. That's going to do it for me on this Saturday. Dennis B is going to come in, take over from noon to 6. Tom Collins from 6 to midnight. And, of course, Callie Kay, the queen herself, in from midnight to 6. Remember, be kind to one another. More importantly, be kind to yourself. Yeah, and remember to turn up the radio when you're listening to KYMO.

0: 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Into the noon hour with Dennis B. Phil Collins kicking things off with In the Air tonight.
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0: And right now we've got the Righteous Brothers with Rock and Roll Heaven. Coming up this hour, music from The Police, Peter Gabriel, Peter Frampton, and more on classic KYMO.

0: Peter Gabriel. And the name of that is Steam. 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

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Classic KYMO. River Delta weather for this afternoon, calling for sunny skies. Highs around 80. Then for tonight, mostly clear and overnight low around 60. Then a chance of showers and thunderstorms late tomorrow afternoon. High tomorrow only reaching around 75. That chance of precip tomorrow afternoon, only 30%. 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

0: That's GTR wrapping up a long stretch of music for your Saturday afternoon right here on Classic KYMO. That's When the Heart Rules the Mind. We also heard from Richard Marx, Donny Iris, Britney Spears, The Knack, and Peter Frampton. Coming up, music from Queen and a look at River Delta weather on Classic KYMO.
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the album The Game, that's Queen and Crazy Little Thing Called Love. River Delta weather for this afternoon, calling for sunshine, highs around 80. Tonight mostly clear, an overnight low of 60, and a chance of showers and thunderstorms late tomorrow afternoon, only about a 30% chance, with tomorrow's high reaching around 75. Back to the music, taking us up to the 1 o'clock hour. Here's the Jets, and You Got It All. 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

0: Well, our main guy, Tom Collins, will be in at 6, rocking you into the night. That's 38 Special. And last I checked, you're with me this afternoon.
1: Dennis B.
0: And Soft Cell kicked off the 1 o'clock hour with Where Did Our Love Go? Now, if you're celebrating a birthday today, first of all, a very happy birthday to you from all of us here at Classic KYMO. You're in the company of Candace Bergen, Albert Finney, going down the list here, James Brooks, Mike Wallace, Hank Snow, and Terry Drinkwater, just to name a few. Also on this date in 1940, Vivian Leigh made her American stage debut, starring with Laurence Olivier in Romeo and Juliet. And this guy is celebrating a birthday.

0: Gwen Stefani and No Doubt with Just a Girl on Classic KYMO. Happy Saturday afternoon to you from all of us here. Let's see some area happenings. The second annual Community Prevention Day will be held on Wednesday, May 13th in the A.D. Simpson Park in Charleston. There'll be numerous vendors, free food, bouncy houses, a mobile food pantry, door prizes, and more. The second annual Community Prevention Day is coming to Charleston, Missouri, May 13th from 3 until 6 p.m.
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I'm Dennis B. in Riverdale's weather for this afternoon, calling for sunny skies. Highs today should top out around 80, then mostly clear tonight with lows dropping down to around 60. A chance of showers and thunderstorms late tomorrow day, Mother's Day. That chance only about 30%, and tomorrow's high around 75. Right now, back to the music. Here's Carole King.

That's Miss Jackson, if you're nasty. What have you done for me lately? Janet Jackson on Classic KYMO. I'm Dennis B, and time now for our sidetrack for this hour. This is a song by an American pop duo released in December of 1990 as the second single from the album Change of Season. It was written and produced by Canadian music producer David Tyson, along with co-writers Richard Page and Gerald O'Brien. Again, from Change of Season in December of 1990, this is Hall & Oates. Don't Hold Back Your Love. Our sidetrack for this hour on Classic KYMO.

0: this one off and zipping it up on a long stretch of music. Phil Collins, You Can't Hurry Love on Classic KYMO. Before that, Dead or Alive. We also heard from Jimmy Eat World, Hall & Oates, Janet Jackson, and Carole King. I'm Dennis B, and coming up after the break, music from the Beach Boys and a look at River Delta weather. Keep it here on Classic KYMO.
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There's the Beach Boys. The sunshine outside got me ready for summer. How about you? Surfing USA on Classic KYMO. River Delta weather for this afternoon calling for mainly sunny skies. Highs around 80. And then for tonight, clear. An overnight low of around 60. Chance for a shower late in the day tomorrow. High of 75. Here's Foreigner.

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how do you like the 2 o'clock hour so far? We're in center field there with John Fogerty, kicking things off with Salt and Pepper and Push It. I'm Dennis B, and I've got great music lined up for you this hour, just like every hour. Why not? This is Wang Chung, and still to come, music from Chicago, Linda Ronstadt, Elton John, and more. Everybody have fun tonight. Just do it, okay? Classic KYMO, the new 98.9 FM, the River Delta's home of the greatest music ever.

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I'm Dennis B in Riverdale's weather for this afternoon, calling for sunny skies, highs around 80. Mostly clear tonight with a low around 60. And then a slight chance of a shower or thunderstorm late tomorrow afternoon. Tomorrow's high around 75, that chance of precip about 30%. And then Sunday night, Mother's Day night, mostly cloudy, a low of 52. Back to sunshine on Monday with a high of 72. And we're back to music with Elton John and George Michael. 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

Yes, I remember when that single came out. The 45 had a scratch and sniff label on it, and it smelled like strawberries. Strawberry Letter 23, Brothers Johnson on Classic KYMO. I'm Dennis B., and time now for our sidetrack for this hour. This song is by a Canadian singer-songwriter from his fourth studio album in 1972. It's his only U.S. number one single. Canada reached number one on the RPM National Singles Chart for the first time on April 8th of 1972, on which date this guy held the top spot in both the singles and albums chart and number one again on May 13th. Billboard ranked it as number 17 song for 1972. Rolling Stone ranked it at 297 on their list of the 500 greatest songs of all time. 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

0: Nope, can't let it go that easily. Gonna send you a big bunch of forget-me-nots. That's Patrice Rushen on the River Delta Sound with the greatest music ever, classic KYMO. I'm Dennis B. Coming up after this break, music for general public and a look at River Delta weather's coming up also. Classic KYMO.
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That's General Public, a remake of the hit I'll Take You There on Classic KYMO. Riverdale's weather for this evening, or this afternoon, calling for sunny skies, highs around 80. Then for tonight, mostly clear, an overnight low of 60, and a slight chance we'll see a shower or thunderstorm late tomorrow afternoon for Mother's Day. Tomorrow's high of 75. Back to the music. Here's the Violent Femmes doing a little blister in the sun.

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Bertrand, Sykeston, Cape Girardeau.

Go ahead, give him a few rounds of applause there. The Guess Who, clap for the Wolfman on Classic KYMO. Chic kicking off the 3 o'clock hour with La Freak. That's me. KYMO. Right now, let's take you all through the night, which Tom Collins will be in to do that at 6. Here's Cyndi Lauper on Classic KYMO.

0: Michael Jackson and Sinéad Garrett. 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

Buddy Holly Classic there, performed by John Cougar Mellencamp. That's Rave on 98.9 Classic KYMO. I'm Dennis B. River Delta weather for this evening, calling for mostly clear skies. Overnight lows around 60, and then a chance of a shower or thunderstorm late on Mother's Day, about 75 for your high, and that chance of precip only about 30%. Mostly cloudy Sunday night with a low of 52. 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

Sir Elton John. Goodbye, Yellow Brick Road on Classic KYMO. I'm Dennis B, and time now for our sidetrack for this hour. This song was released in 1973 for the first time, 1974 for the second time, and in the autumn of 1975, the version was released in the U.S. as a single, reaching number one on Billboard's Hot 100 in the issue dated January 3rd, 1976. The single also reached number one on the RPM Canadian Singles Chart, listing dated January 10th of 1976. And it goes out to some friends in Dallas who are going to be having a good Saturday night. Here's the Bay City Rollers, our sidetrack for this hour on Classic KYMO.

0: The classically trained voice of Pat Benatar. Yes, she would have been an opera singer if she'd not been a rock singer. That's Shadows of the Night on Classic KYMO. I'm Dennis B, and coming up after this break, music from Tom Petty. Also have Tears for Fears and a look at River Delta weather on Classic KYMO.
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That's Tom Petty and Free Fallin', classic KYMO. Riverdale's weather for tonight calling for mostly clear skies, overnight lows around 60, and then for Mother's Day, slight chance of an afternoon shower or thunderstorm, otherwise a high of 75 with a few peaks of sun in there. Taking us up to the 4 o'clock hour, here's Tears for Fears.

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Yes, and we're keeping you right on track this Saturday afternoon with the Breakfast Club and right on track on Classic KYMO. You two kicking off the 4 o'clock hour with I Still Haven't Found What I'm Looking For, but the search goes on and on and on. KYMO. This is UB40.

0: And it's approaching that warmness today. Walking on the sun, that's Smash Mouth on Classic KYMO. I'm Dennis B. Thanks for tuning in and making us part of your Sunday. Let's back up a day and call it Saturday. 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

Maroon 5 and This Love on Classic KYMO. I'm Dennis B. And River Delta weather for this evening, calling for mostly clear skies. Overnight lows dropping down to around 60. Chance of a shower or thunderstorm late on Mother's Day. Look for a high tomorrow around 75. Here's Cheryl Lynn. Got to Be Real. 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

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I'm Dennis B, and time now for our sidetrack for this hour. This song features three guitars and a bass playing a hard-rocking and funky riff and a sleekly new-wave-oriented production. It became a huge hit on both radio and MTV. It went to number 31 on the Cashbox Top 100, number 32 on the Billboard Hot 100 chart back in 1982. Here's Billy Squire. Our sidetrack for this hour is Everybody Wants You, Classic KYMO.

0: That song from 1968, that is People and I Love You on Classic KYMO. I'm Dennis B. Stick around, I've got Paul McCartney coming up next.
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From the Tug of War LP, that is Paul McCartney, and Take It Away on Classic KYMO. We're going to be taking it right up to the 5 o'clock hour here real quick. But first, Riverdale to weather for tonight, calling for mainly clear skies, overnight lows dropping down to around 60, and then a chance of a shower thunderstorm on Sunday, Mother's Day, with tomorrow's high around 75. Here's Gary Luce and the Playboys. She's Just My Style. 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

0: Well, there you have it. We have Rhythm of the Night and All Night Long. That's DeBarge. And before that, kicking off the 5 o'clock hour was Lionel Richie.
1: K-Y-M-O.
0: This is my last hour for the day.
1: Dennis B.
0: Right now, I've got some Eddie Money for you. Baby, hold on. We still got more great music. Taking it up to the 6 o'clock hour when Tom Collins comes in on Classic KYMO.

0: Well, when that song was popular, he was compared to Michael Jackson and Donny Osmond. That was their one really big hit, the DeFranco Family featuring Tony DeFranco. That's Heartbeat. It's a love beat on Classic KYMO.
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That's December 1963 by the Four Seasons. Oh, what a night on Classic KYMO. Riverdale's weather for this evening calling for mostly clear skies. Overnight lows dropping down to around 60. And then a slight chance of a shower or thunderstorm late tomorrow afternoon for Mother's Day. Tomorrow's high around 75. Here's Marvin Gaye on the River Delta's home of the greatest music ever. Classic KYMO, and I heard it through the grapevine.

Mustang Sally. That's the Commitments from the soundtrack of the same name on Classic KYMO. I'm Dennis B, and time now for our sidetrack for this hour. This song was written by Roger Taylor. The song begins with Freddie Mercury singing the intro and then Taylor singing the rest of the song. It was only performed live in North and South America and in Japan during the Game and Hot Space tours, respectively. From the Game, here's Queen and Rocket. Prime Job.

0: 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Patti Smyth and Don Henley on Classic KYMO. I'm Dennis B, and just about time for me to get out of here. I've got a time for a few more songs. Coming up next, The Clash and River Delta Weather on Classic KYMO.
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Riverdale's weather for tonight, calling for mostly clear skies. Overnight lows around 60, and then a slight chance of an afternoon shower or thunderstorm on Sunday. Mother's Day, tomorrow's high around 75. That's going to wrap it up for you and me and this Saturday. Tom Collins is coming your way next. I'll leave you with Poison and give you something to believe in on Classic KYMO.

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I'm going to reel back a few tonight to tell you. KYMO. Coming up, some Tycoon. Yeah. Tal Bachman is on deck. Right now it's Depeche Mode. People are people. 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

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Your River Delta weather mostly clear tonight. Lows in the upper 50s. Partly sunny tomorrow. Highs in the mid 70s. Tomorrow night turns mostly cloudy and a bit breezy. Lows in the low 50s. 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

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What you gonna do on the new 98.9 FM Classic KYMO. Bottom of the 6 o'clock hour and the first trip to the ball tonight. On this day, May 9th, 2020, pioneering artist Little Richard passes away at age 87 following a battle with bone cancer. Known as, quote-unquote, the architect of rock and roll, his work during the 1950s laid the foundations for modern music, while his music helped to integrate black and white audiences amid segregation. During his lengthy career, the flamboyant artist, born Richard Wayne Penniman, scored a variety of hits, including 1955's Tutti Frutti, 1956's Long Tall Sally, and 1958's Good Golly Miss Molly. The Rock and Roll Hall of Famer received numerous accolades for his accomplishments, including a Grammy Lifetime Achievement Award in 1993. I named three songs. Let's play them. Here's Little Richard on Classic KYMO. Wow, bob, loom, bob.

0: 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Good thing it wasn't three, right? 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Your River Delta weather forecast in just a few minutes.
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